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Your home for Murphy, Sam, and Jody. It's Sunny 100.1. Do you ever think about what your legacy might be? Because my parents died very young, I have outlived both of my parents now. I've had a long time to think about not what my obituary will be. I've written too many of those. I don't really care what anybody says in my obituary. What will your legacy be? That's what I think about. What is the legacy that I will leave behind? Really, the only thing that we leave behind that matters, I believe, is love. Stuff is nice and inherent.

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1: Hey there, it's Teresa Lucas. Well, it's National Bacon Day today. Hey, Dan, are you going to celebrate maybe a little with your eggs this morning or a BLT for lunch?
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1: Thanks for calling, Lewis. And you sound like you're in a good mood. How come?
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1: Oh, happy anniversary. I love love.

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1: Hey, we have Jeannie on the phone. Jeannie's at home. You're working on your resume, huh?
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1: Well, that's wonderful. Thank you. 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
1: 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Well, it's National Bacon Day today. 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
1: Would you rather be known as being a funny person or a smart person? 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
1: Morning pick-me-up time. I'm going to tell you a story, but first I want to ask you a question, Murphy.
0: Okay.
1: Would you dig through trash for me if I lost a very valuable piece of jewelry?
0: Yes. You don't think I would?
1: I mean, I think that you would, but I wouldn't want to be around for it.
0: No, it's easy. You buy some of those, what are they, neoprene gloves? What do they call those things? Yeah. You know what I'm saying? Yeah. Yeah, right.
1: Okay. Well, that's good to hear.
0: Sam, would you dig through garbage for Jody?
2: Yeah. Oh, for Jody? Well, it depends on the garbage.
1: I'm not asking for you to dig through.
0: Yeah, I absolutely would do that. Now, I might need a mask, too, if it smells bad. I'd probably suit up for this, you know?
1: Yeah. Yeah. So this happened a few weeks ago in New York City. A woman named Suzanne, she had to tell her husband this news. His name is Victor. She accidentally tossed a platinum ring, her ring, into the garbage. And it wasn't just this is a century-old family heirloom ring that he had given her. Wow. This ring had survived the Soviet Union after Victor's great-grandmother snuck it out in her mouth.
0: Wow.
1: Yeah. It's a family heirloom, and she accidentally threw it in.
2: I guess you have to go diving for that.
1: Look, I wear my ring all the time, my wedding band, but I'm a jewelry girl, and I sometimes take it off, even in public places. I don't want harsh abrasive soap on it sometimes, things like that.
0: So yeah, I think that's a common
1: thing. I've never tossed it in the garbage ever, but you can see how it would happen.
0: I've had my ring fly off before.
1: I know. Anyway, she told him this, Victor, and he took action. He's like, we can't let this go. This is an important ring. And so he headed down to the Brooklyn Waste Transfer Station to dig through a staggering 20,000-pound, 100-foot-long pile of rotting garbage. And guess what? Someone saw him doing this. Someone who worked there, sanitation worker, whose name was Javier, stepped in to help. He's like, this is my game. I'm here all the time. And after an hour, Javier spotted the bag, whatever, a little bag. You know, she tossed it and realized it was out in this bag.
0: Yeah.
1: Javier found it.
0: That's unbelievable.
1: Victor took the ring back and he's going to hold it.
0: Yeah, I bet.
1: For their son if he ever wants to get married.

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1: Direct message us on Facebook.
2: I have loved hearing from you about this very important question. Do you consider shopping a hobby? I need to know what you think. So from Instagram, Facebook, let's get it.
3: Jessica says, no, I consider it therapy.
2: Jessica, yeah. Yes.
3: Lynn says she considers it exercise.
2: Oh, good one. Truth.
3: Amy, I think this is the best one. Amy says, it's a hobby only if I'm going to Hobby Lobby.
0: Okay, that's pretty good.
2: That's funny. Okay, that's funny. That's good, Amy.
3: Yeah.
2: Your comments rolling in on this, because I definitely think it's a hobby of mine. It calls to me sometimes, even when I'm not shopping for anything in particular. I like to look.
0: Yeah. I mean, like we were saying, look, a hobby is something that you just enjoy doing in spare time.
2: And correct.
0: Pam says, it's a dangerous hobby with me.
2: Yeah.
0: ... Joshua says, I'm not your intended demographic, but as a guy, I consider shopping a hobby. My mother and I go to retail therapy all the time.
2: Oh,
0: smiley face.
2: Sweet.
0: Best memory is shopping and then eating out someplace. Hey, I'm with you on that, Joshua. I'm a shopper too, so I don't think it's just a gal thing.
2: I do kind of like, though, sometimes for it to be girly or just me or girlfriends or it's my favorite way to shop. No offense, Murph.
0: Jackie says, I could wander for hours with a smiley face. I love the way she spells her name, by the way. J-A-C-C-I.
2: That's cute. Mm. Christy said, I like to go just be out sometimes, meaning just go. I do that too. Like something's calling.

0: anything. I just want to see what's up.
1: I know. In case you miss, you might miss something.
0: Exactly.
2: Especially on that crowded counter in the corner with everything on discount.
1: Clearance. Catherine said, no, I consider it a chore. I do consider grocery shopping a hobby because I love to grocery shop. So that's opposite.
0: Yeah.
1: Grocery shopping is a chore to me. And Daphne said, no, but it can be an adventure. It's not a hobby, but an adventure. Thrifting to find something cool to decorate a room or finding the right outfit for an event is fun. Thank you, ladies, and Joshua, and guys. We love hearing from you.
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2: We're a world of overthinkers. How many people do you know overthink things?
1: I'm one of them. If I don't stop myself, I'm getting better at it.
2: Sam has a sticky note on his laptop that says, what does it say?
3: Slow down.
2: Slow down. Stop thinking. I love that you have that. It's a reminder for yourself.
3: Yeah, if I make sure that I look at it.
2: Okay. Has it worked when you've done that?
3: At times I have, yes. I look at it and it makes me stop and take a breath.
2: Well, shout out to you for doing that because you're sort of giving yourself a little boundary, you know, a little self-help there because you know you overthink. I came across something and it's one of these rules, Murphy. I don't know why everything has to have a name with it. You know, like the 80-20 rule, whatever.
1: Well, it helps you remember. That's why.
2: Okay.
1: If you don't, otherwise, it's just you just talk about it. That's the way the brain works, actually.
2: This is called the 6-30 rule. Can you see where I'm going?
1: Okay.
2: So yeah, I know. See?
1: We've already got 80-20.
2: Exhausted with this is what it's called. But it's a great idea. You don't have to call it anything. The 6-30 rule means there's a designated, and you can pick your time. If it's 5:30, if it's 5 or 6 p.m., this is in the evening. Uh-huh. The rule is that's the cutoff of you overthinking and worrying about things for the day. When that time comes, let it all go, as we are supposed to do anyway, right? And know that those things that you're overthinking, work problems, you know, things you're trying to tackle, projects,
1: right,
2: they will be there in the morning. And if you let them go, maybe you will approach them with a fresh brain the next time you approach them.
1: Well, the key to that is knowing that, okay, this really isn't an emergency right now,
2: right,
1: that it can wait. Right. The other version that I heard about that years ago and realized most of this advice these days is a... which is great because it needs to be repackaged because we tend to gloss over the advice. It used to be called the trouble tree. There was a guy that called it the trouble tree that when he would pull in his driveway, he would mentally toss all those things from the day onto the trouble tree.
2: Yeah.
1: And then he would go in, enjoy his time with his family, do his night, do it, whatever. And then, and then when he'd leave in the morning, he'd pick it back up.
2: Pick it back from the tree.
3: Still sitting there.
1: Right.
2: And that visual
1: can
2: helps
1: help
2: people understand it.
1: It helped him because every time he pulled into his driveway, he remembered, okay,
2: there's the tree.
1: It here. Yeah.
2: So what do you like, the tree or the 6:30 rule, Sam?
3: I like the tree because it's visual.
2: Sweet.
3: Because you're going to see the tree every day. So, and that's going to remind you.
2: Right. And it also lets your... at home time, at evening time, less difficult for you, more family, or just enjoyable.
1: You need to restore during that time.
2: Yes. Yeah. Okay. 6:30 rule or trouble tree?
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2: 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And get the

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1: If it's new and you can eat it, Sam's found it. He's the food dude.
2: Have you ever heard of the brand Cauliflower?
3: No, but is it cauliflower power?
2: It's cauliflower. I don't know if they just make pizzas, but they have a new pizza out right now. It's a high-protein supreme pizza.
0: Okay.
3: With a cauliflower crust?
2: Yeah, it's a Greek yogurt and cauliflower crust.
3: Okay.
2: 42 grams of protein in this pizza.
0: How?
2: And the daily recommended allowance from the FDA is 50 grams.
3: Right, okay.
2: Now, the fine print here is 42 grams is if you eat the whole pizza.
3: Yeah, who's doing that?
0: Yeah, well, for one thing, I do love cauliflower crust, by the way, because it's usually laced with Parmesan cheese, which would make, because it's not even really technically lower fat than a regular crust.
3: It's not, because you have to have oil to hold all that together.
0: Yeah. But the FDA thing on protein, by the way, I mean, that varies depending on
3: your weight.
0: It's your weight. Mm-hmm. Yeah. So, I mean, like exactly for me, I think my recommended intake is 150 grams of protein a day.
3: So you
2: can have three of these pizzas.
0: That's right.
3: Okay.
2: And while we're on the protein kick, Utz has new hot and spicy cheddar cheese curls filled with protein. And
3: so sorry, guys.
2: Pretzel,
3: you couldn't eat them.
2: Pretzel mini twists as well from Utz. And Cloud, you know Cloud is the Khloe Kardashian chip?
3: Oh, no, I wasn't familiar.
2: It's spelled K-H-L-O-U-D.
3: Everything's spelled with a K in that family, yeah.
2: But it's always got protein in it, 17 grams of protein, but she's come up with a new one, Cloud Protein Plus Collagen Chips. It's got 2 grams of collagen in it as well as the protein.
3: You'd have to eat a lot of those chips for that collagen to actually make a difference,
2: I think. That's a skin thing, right?
0: Yeah, it's supposed to be. I know that that's a trend.
3: It's produced from within. And so for you to get it from an outside source is difficult.
0: Don't you see
3: what you spend your money on.
0: Don't you see something, though, a little paradoxical about that? It's chips with collagen to make your skin look better.
3: Yeah.
0: Snack your way into a better skin, look.
2: But these flavors, Sweet Heat, Nacho, Buffalo, Jalapeno.
0: Yeah.
3: Mm-mm. Fruit that will buy anything.
2: Here's a regular chip for you that sounds delicious. Lay's has now released barbecue brisket chips. Potato chips.
3: Murphy, that sounds like you.
0: That does sound actually good.
2: In stores now for a limited time, so I would grab one of these.
3: It's one of the favorite things to do at home when I'm shopping and I find a new flavor chip that's never been tasted before and bring it home.
2: Fun. Yeah.
0: Yeah.
3: It's a happy day at home.
0: It is.
3: Thank you, food dude.
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1: Hey, good afternoon. I hope it's been a great day so far. We'll try and make the afternoon go by at work real fast, I promise. It's Tracy Chapman.

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1: Hey, Christy, thank you for listening while you're working today and wherever you are too. Thank you very much for making us part of your day.

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Columbus's best variety of the 80s, 90s, and today, Sunny 100.1. Are you trying to win today? We have to talk next. Here's Benson Boone.

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Sunny 100.1 with Rick. Wake up with Murphy, Sam, and Jody and find out what happened overnight and was trending today with three things you need to know. 6:50, 7:50, and 8:50 tomorrow morning on Sunny 100.1.

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1: Well, it's going to be a big week if you're a fan of this guy. Let's talk next. It's Alex Warren.

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1: You know, Bryan Adams has been out on tour for the summer. No surprise with this one since he's Canadian. He's playing a bunch of shows in Canada right now for the next few weeks. He'll be back in the U.S. late in the fall. You want to go see him at a cool place? He'll be in Las Vegas for a little mini residency right at the end of October, beginning of November.
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Columbus's best variety of the 80s, 90s, and today, sunny 100.1. Cheryl's listening to us on her drive home from work. 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Thank you very much. It's Rick and Vanessa Carlton.

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